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2: Here's the National Weather Service forecast for Colonial Beach. An extreme heat warning is in effect until 8 p.m. Saturday. For Friday night, mostly clear with a low of 80. Independence Day, a chance of afternoon showers and storms. Sunny with a high of 96 and heat index values as high as 105. And for Saturday night, a chance of showers and storms before midnight. Mostly cloudy with a low of 78. The pollen count for Saturday is expected to be high for grasses. That's your local forecast from Colonial Beach Community Radio.
3: Here are the tides as reported for the Potomac at Colonial Beach for Friday. High tides at 5:43 a.m. and 6:17 p.m. Low tides at 11:50 a.m. and 11:57 p.m. For Saturday, high tides at 6:22 a.m. and 6:53 p.m. Low tides at 12:23 p.m. That's the weather and tides from WWER.
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0: Little things of jade, and traffic jams, and anagrams, and bills we never paid.
1: How lovely it was. We who could laugh over big things were parted by only a slight thing.
0: I wonder if we did the right thing. Oh, well, that's life, I guess.
2: I love your dress.
0: Do you?
2: It's pretty.
0: Thanks for the memory of faults that you forgave, rainbows on a wave,
1: and stockings in the basin when a fellow needs a shave.
2: Thank you so much.
0: Thanks for the memory of tinkling temple bells, alma mater yell,
1: and Cuban rum and towels from the very best hotel.

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1: Huh? We said goodbye with a highball.
0: Then I got as high as a steeple.
1: Did you?
0: But we were intelligent people.

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1: Delaware.
0: Florida.
2: Georgia.
0: Hawaii.
1: Idaho.
0: Illinois.
2: Indiana.
0: Iowa.
1: Kansas.
0: Kentucky. Louisiana.
2: Maine.
1: Maryland.
0: Massachusetts.
3: Michigan.
2: Minnesota.
0: Mississippi.
1: Missouri.
2: Montana.
3: Nebraska.
1: Nevada.
0: New Hampshire.
2: New Jersey.
1: New Mexico.
0: New York.
2: Carolina.
3: North Dakota.
0: Ohio.
2: Oklahoma.
0: Oregon.
1: Pennsylvania.
0: Rhode Island.
2: South Carolina.
3: South Dakota.
1: Tennessee.
2: Texas.
0: Utah.
3: Vermont.
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1: Here's the National Weather Service forecast for Colonial Beach. An extreme heat warning is in effect until 8 p.m. Saturday. For Friday night, mostly clear with a low of 80. Independence Day, a chance of afternoon showers and storms. Sunny with a high of 96 and heat index values as high as 105. And for Saturday night, a chance of showers and storms before midnight. Mostly cloudy with a low of 78. The pollen count for Saturday is expected to be high for grasses. That's your local forecast from Colonial Beach Community Radio.
2: Here are the tides as reported for the Potomac. At Colonial Beach for Friday, high tides at 5:43 a.m. and 6:17 p.m., low tides at 11:50 a.m. and 11:57 p.m. For Saturday, high tides at 6:22 a.m. and 6:53 p.m., low tides at 12:23 p.m. That's the weather and tides from WWER.
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The time has come to go out of your mind. 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
1: Here's the National Weather Service forecast for Colonial Beach. An extreme heat warning is in effect until 8 p.m. Saturday. For Friday night, mostly clear with a low of 80. Independence Day, a chance of afternoon showers and storms. Sunny with a high of 96 and heat index values as high as 105. And for Saturday night, a chance of showers and storms before midnight, mostly cloudy with a low of 78. The pollen count for Saturday is expected to be high for grasses. That's your local forecast from Colonial Beach Community Radio.
2: Here are the tides as reported for the Potomac at Colonial Beach for Friday. High tides at 5:43 a.m. and 6:17 p.m. Low tides at 11:50 a.m. and 11:57 p.m. For Saturday, high tides at 6:22 a.m. and 6:53 p.m. Low tides at 12:23 p.m. That's the weather and tides from WWER.
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2: Here's the National Weather Service forecast for Colonial Beach. An extreme heat warning is in effect until 8 p.m. Saturday. For Friday night, mostly clear with a low of 80. Independence Day, a chance of afternoon showers and storms. Sunny with a high of 96 and heat index values as high as 105. And for Saturday night, a chance of showers and storms before midnight. Mostly cloudy with a low of 78. The pollen count for Saturday is expected to be high for grasses. That's your local forecast from Colonial Beach Community Radio.
3: Here are the tides as reported for the Potomac at Colonial Beach. For Saturday, high tides at 6:22 a.m. and 6:53 p.m., low tides at 12:23 p.m. For Sunday, high tides at 7:06 a.m. and 7:33 p.m., low tides at 12:40 a.m. and 12:58 p.m. That's the weather and tides from WWER.
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2: Here's the National Weather Service forecast for Colonial Beach. An extreme heat warning is in effect until 8 p.m. Saturday. For Friday night, mostly clear with a low of 80. Independence Day, a chance of afternoon showers and storms. Sunny with a high of 96 and heat index values as high as 105. And for Saturday night, a chance of showers and storms before midnight. Mostly cloudy with a low of 78. The pollen count for Saturday is expected to be high for grasses. That's your local forecast from Colonial Beach Community Radio.
3: Here are the tides as reported for the Potomac. At Colonial Beach for Saturday, high tides at 6:22 a.m. and 6:53 p.m., low tides at 12:23 p.m. For Sunday, high tides at 7:06 a.m. and 7:33 p.m., low tides at 12:40 a.m. and 12:58 p.m. That's the weather and tides from WWER.
4: The Washington Parish Museum is now open and is located at the intersection of Route 3 and 205 behind the Parish Hall of St. Peter's at Oak Grove. 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
2: Here's the National Weather Service forecast for Colonial Beach. An extreme heat warning is in effect until 8 p.m. Saturday. For Friday night, mostly clear with a low of 80. Independence Day, a chance of afternoon showers and storms. Sunny with a high of 96 and heat index values as high as 105. And for Saturday night, a chance of showers and storms before midnight. Mostly cloudy with a low of 78. The pollen count for Saturday is expected to be high for grasses. That's your local forecast from Colonial Beach Community Radio.
0: Here are the tides as reported for the Potomac. At Colonial Beach for Saturday, high tides at 6:22 a.m. and 6:53 p.m., low tides at 12:23 p.m. For Sunday, high tides at 7:06 a.m. and 7:33 p.m., low tides at 12:40 a.m. and 12:58 p.m. That's the weather and tides from WWER.

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I'm your host, Bill Calder, and this is Night Watch. 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

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I'm your host, Bill Calder. A little later this morning, it's musical Star Streams with Forrest at 4. But for now, let's get back to the music that just fits the mood of the night at Colonial Beach.

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2: Here's the National Weather Service forecast for Colonial Beach. An extreme heat warning is in effect until 8 p.m. Saturday. For Friday night, mostly clear with a low of 80. Independence Day, a chance of afternoon showers and storms. Sunny with a high of 96 and heat index values as high as 105. And for Saturday night, a chance of showers and storms before midnight. Mostly cloudy with a low of 78. The pollen count for Saturday is expected to be high for grasses. That's your local forecast from Colonial Beach Community Radio.
3: Here are the tides as reported for the Potomac at Colonial Beach. For Saturday, high tides at 6:22 a.m. and 6:53 p.m., low tides at 12:23 p.m. For Sunday, high tides at 7:06 a.m. and 7:33 p.m., low tides at 12:40 a.m. and 12:58 p.m. That's the weather and tides from WWER.
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That about does it for me. Coming up next, musical star streams, the exotic side of radio with Forrest. Then it's the Saturday morning coffee, followed by more of the weekend beach mix. I'll see you tomorrow morning at 2. 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
2: Here's the National Weather Service forecast for Colonial Beach. An extreme heat warning is in effect until 8 p.m. Saturday. For Friday night, mostly clear with a low of 80. Independence Day, a chance of afternoon showers and storms. Sunny with a high of 96 and heat index values as high as 105. And for Saturday night, a chance of showers and storms before midnight. Mostly cloudy with a low of 78. The pollen count for Saturday is expected to be high for grasses. That's your local forecast from Colonial Beach Community Radio.
3: Here are the tides as reported for the Potomac at Colonial Beach for Saturday. High tides at 6:22 a.m. and 6:53 p.m. Low tides at 12:23 p.m. For Sunday, high tides at 7:06 a.m. and 7:33 p.m. Low tides at 12:40 a.m. and 12:58 p.m. That's the weather and tides from WWER.
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2: Here's the National Weather Service forecast for Colonial Beach. An extreme heat warning is in effect until 8 p.m. Saturday. For Friday night, mostly clear with a low of 80. Independence Day, a chance of afternoon showers and storms. Sunny with a high of 96 and heat index values as high as 105. And for Saturday night, a chance of showers and storms before midnight. Mostly cloudy with a low of 78. The pollen count for Saturday is expected to be high for grasses. That's your local forecast from Colonial Beach Community Radio.
3: Here are the tides as reported for the Potomac at Colonial Beach. For Saturday, high tides at 6:22 a.m. and 6:53 p.m., low tides at 12:23 p.m. For Sunday, high tides at 7:06 a.m. and 7:33 p.m., low tides at 12:40 a.m. and 12:58 p.m. That's the weather and tides from WWER.
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3: Here's the extended National Weather Service forecast for Colonial Beach. An extreme heat warning is in effect until 8 p.m. this evening. For Independence Day, a chance of afternoon showers and storms, sunny with a high of 95 and heat index values as high as 104. Saturday night, a chance of showers and storms before midnight, gradually becoming mostly clear with a low of 76. Sunday, sunny with a high of 92 and heat index values as high as 102. Monday, afternoon showers and storms likely, mostly cloudy with a high of 86. Tuesday, a chance of afternoon showers and storms, partly sunny with a high of 81. Wednesday, partly sunny with a high of 82. Thursday, a chance of showers and storms, partly sunny with a high of 85. And for Friday, a chance of showers and storms, mostly sunny with a high of 87. The pollen count for Saturday is expected to be high for grasses. That's your extended local forecast from Colonial Beach Community Radio.
4: Here are the tides as reported for the Potomac at Colonial Beach for Saturday. High tides at 6:22 a.m. and 6:53 p.m. Low tides at 12:23 p.m. For Sunday, high tides at 7:06 a.m. and 7:33 p.m. Low tides at 12:40 a.m. and 12:58 p.m. That's the weather and tides from WWER.
5: 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The Ice House has breakfast, 8:30 to 11. 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DJ CJ at 5. 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There will be a livestock and garden swap at St. Peter's in Oak Grove. CB Brewing will have live music by the Chauncey Fortune Band from 6 to 9. 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Dockside has brunch starting at 10. CB Brewing will have live music with Scenic Roots from 2 to 5. 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

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Over here, there's the WWER weather and pollen forecasts. And over here is a big button labeled commercial-free music. I've got this. 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
2: Here's the National Weather Service forecast for Colonial Beach. An extreme heat warning is in effect until 8 p.m. this evening. For Independence Day, a chance of afternoon showers and storms, sunny with a high of 95 and heat index values as high as 104. Saturday night, a chance of showers and storms before midnight, gradually becoming mostly clear with a low of 76. And for Sunday, sunny with a high of 92 and heat index values as high as 102. The pollen count for Saturday is expected to be high for grasses. That's your local forecast from Colonial Beach Community Radio.
3: Here are the tides as reported for the Potomac at Colonial Beach for Saturday. High tides at 6:22 a.m. and 6:53 p.m. Low tides at 12:23 p.m. For Sunday, high tides at 7:06 a.m. and 7:33 p.m. Low tides at 12:40 a.m. and 12:58 p.m. That's the weather and tides from WWER.
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2: Here's the extended National Weather Service forecast for Colonial Beach. An extreme heat warning is in effect until 8 p.m. this evening. For Independence Day, a chance of afternoon showers and storms, sunny with a high of 95 and heat index values as high as 104. Saturday night, a chance of showers and storms before midnight, gradually becoming mostly clear with a low of 76. Sunday, sunny with a high of 92 and heat index values as high as 102. Monday, afternoon showers and storms likely, mostly cloudy with a high of 86. Tuesday, a chance of afternoon showers and storms, partly sunny with a high of 81. Wednesday, partly sunny with a high of 82. Thursday, a chance of showers and storms, partly sunny with a high of 85. And for Friday, a chance of showers and storms, mostly sunny with a high of 87. The pollen count for Saturday is expected to be high for grasses. That's your extended local forecast from Colonial Beach Community Radio.
3: Here are the tides as reported for the Potomac at Colonial Beach. For Saturday, high tides at 6:22 a.m. and 6:53 p.m., low tides at 12:23 p.m. For Sunday, high tides at 7:06 a.m. and 7:33 p.m., low tides at 12:40 a.m. and 12:58 p.m. That's the weather and tides from WWER.
4: 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On Saturday, July 4th, Happy Independence Day. The Ice House has breakfast, 8:30 to 11. 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DJ CJ at 5. Fireworks on Monroe Bay will start at dark. There will be a livestock and garden swap at St. Peter's in Oak Grove. CB Brewing will have live music by the Chauncey Fortune Band from 6 to 9. 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Dockside has brunch starting at 10. CB Brewing will have live music with Scenic Roots from 2 to 5. 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
6: The Washington Parish Museum is now open and is located at the intersection of Route 3 and 205 behind the Parish Hall of St. Peter's at Oak Grove. 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

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Coming up next, the Weekend Beach Mix, and at 7 this evening, The Groove Yard, followed by the Saturday Night Rewind. 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
2: Here's the National Weather Service forecast for Colonial Beach. An extreme heat warning is in effect until 8 p.m. this evening. For Independence Day, a chance of afternoon showers and storms, sunny with a high of 95 and heat index values as high as 104. Saturday night, a chance of showers and storms before midnight, gradually becoming mostly clear with a low of 76. And for Sunday, sunny with a high of 92 and heat index values as high as 102. The pollen count for Saturday is expected to be high for grasses. That's your local forecast from Colonial Beach Community Radio.
3: Here are the tides as reported for the Potomac at Colonial Beach for Saturday. High tides at 6:22 a.m. and 6:53 p.m. Low tides at 12:23 p.m. For Sunday, high tides at 7:06 a.m. and 7:33 p.m. Low tides at 12:40 a.m. and 12:58 p.m. That's the weather and tides from WWER.
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0: Welcome to Porch Talk. My name is Ted Tate, and with me today is a man whose voice you definitely have heard on WWER because he's been producing some really interesting music about Colonial Beach. You may have also seen him and mistaken him for Santa Claus. My guest today is Frank Alger. Hi, Frank.
6: Hello, how are we doing today?
0: We're doing great. The weather is a little humid, but nice, and we're enjoying the fruits of summer, finally.
6: Yes.
0: What does Santa do in the summer?
6: Oh, he usually kicks back, gets the boots off, puts his flip-flops on, sits by the beach, and has a cold Coca-Cola.
0: Frank, you've been in Colonial Beach quite a long time. We were chatting a little bit before the interview, and I could tell you have some deep roots here. When did you come to Colonial Beach, and what brought you here? Why?
6: Well, the family and I arrived here in Colonial Beach on September the 28th, 1984. We moved down from up around Albany, New York, the upstate part of New York. Before moving here, I worked at the Watervliet Arsenal in Watervliet, New York, where we make a lot of the cannons and stuff that they fire over here in Dahlgren. And as the base was closing down, I got a job at the Navy base in Dahlgren. And so we moved down here. And we've been here ever since. Me, the wife, and all six boys.
7: Six kids. Wow. But you weren't in the military. You were
6: No, I was a civilian at the time.
7: Okay.
6: I had served in the Air Force for almost 8 years. Then I worked for the Watervliet Arsenal for 10.5 years before moving down here to Dahlgren. And by the time I finished at Dahlgren, I had 48 years federal service.
7: Wow. Long time. After retirement, you decided that you wanted to stay in Colonial Beach.
6: Yes. Why move? This is a pretty little town. It's you don't find too many little river towns where the history actually runs deep. If anybody looks into it, I mean, it goes all the way back to the Native American tribes doing their thing on the shores here. You still find shells and stuff like that. Captain Smith came up this river, stopped here probably along the way, all the way up to the modern times where they had steamboats showing up. The gambling, everybody trying their luck at the slot machines before they left. To present time, and this is just a nice little town with a long history, but nobody writes songs about it.
7: True, and so you've sort of filled that niche, haven't you?
6: I have tried.
7: And what prompted you to do that?
6: Well, my one son got me involved with a little program called Suno. I always thought I couldn't carry a tune unless I picked up the sheet music and walked across the room with it. But when I started recording my voice, I said, that doesn't sound like me. But everybody says, no, that sounds like you. Apparently, you sound different to yourself inside your head than you do.
7: Absolutely.
6: Over the recording.
7: I can tell you that from experience. Everybody thinks they sound different. I did it first as well. I got used to my voice, listening to recordings of my voice doing radio, and just realized that the sound reverberating around in your skull sounds different than the sound out in the air.
6: This is true.
7: And so you started recording your voice, you started actually singing songs, or what were you doing?
6: Oh, to a certain extent. I follow along with it. I've been trying to train my voice. I get to the point where, you sit there and my problem is I'm writing so much, I'm having a hard time remembering which song's got which lyrics. I start crossing them over. But I'm trying. I don't know. I when I was in high school, I was a member of the Boys Glee Club. I sang alto soprano. And as you can tell, my voice is a little bit deeper now. Apparently, I have passed through that section of my life where I sang alto soprano. So, and
7: you're sitting here with you now, hard to imagine, actually.
6: Actually, yes, I can
7: but
6: imagine.
7: But it happens to all of us.
6: And I've always liked music from like the 50s. You'll hear a lot of stuff some of the stuff that I put out has basically to do with genre that you'd hear from the Rat Pack with Frankie, Dino, and Sammy. And I just always liked their music. And the one that seemed, supposedly don't have any Italian, but I really, really like the way Dean Martin sings. It's just that smooth velvet voice of his.
7: And with a little devil may care attitude.
6: Well, he has a little twinkle in his lazy lounge eye, So it's just the persona of the person, I guess. He's always affected me that way.
7: And a drink in his hand.
6: Yeah, I'll have whatever he's pouring in his glass. So yeah, it kind of get mixed around. I mean, it is what it is, And if you're enjoying making music, why not? It's something I find I have fun with.
7: Yeah, so it's sort of it's a post-retirement hobby for you. Mm. And you say you got into it because your son introduced you to this computer program.
6: Yeah, he showed me how to go to it and what he was doing, because he was making some stuff. Actually, and it's my son, Patrick. He used to do, I guess it's rap.
7: Okay.
6: That he did, because he's actually performed on stage down in Newport News and out in Ohio. He got invited to go to a winter concert out in Ohio, and they raised money for another rap artist who lost both his parents in a car accident. But Patrick was very good at it. My youngest son, Timothy, he is a bass player in the band, local Colonial Beach band, Vivid Vertigo.
7: So obviously, at least the desire to do music runs in your family a
6: yes,
7: bit.
6: Yes, I would say it does.
7: And so you decided to use this program to express yourself a little bit.
6: Yes.
7: And it sounds like you really have a lot that you want to say from listening to your songs. You obviously write complicated lyrics, I'll say, or involved lyrics.
6: Yeah.
7: And I mean, you've definitely got something to say, and you like to say it about Colonial Beach quite a bit.
6: One of the songs I wrote was Leaving Colony, New York, with the cold wind on my heels, and I found the shoreline that I was looking for, and it's the shoreline around here, and just let all the problems fade away, watching the sunset, you know. And I appreciate your comment. The one song that I sent you, Moonlight on Monroe Bay, I'm hoping that one sings with people, because, you know, the boats, the waves,
7: so the moonshine. I've actually got a little story to tell you about that song.
6: Okay, all right.
7: I was at work in D.C., and I had the radio station playing. That song came on, and I had it going. I was listening to it, and my colleague was like, who does that? Who is that?
6: It's Santa. No. Live from the North Pole.
7: And so I had to explain to him the whole thing of, you know, this is not an artist you'll have ever heard of because it's a local guy in Colonial Beach. But, you know, he obviously liked it enough just on first listening to comment on it and inquire about it to see, you know, where he could get it or who it was that he could look into it. So compliments to you. You definitely, I think, you hit some chords, and
6: right.
7: So
6: merci
7: to speak.
6: Merci beaucoup, monsieur.
7: There are some people out there who look at AI-generated music as less than real.
6: Right. They think it's fake.
7: Yeah.
6: But then again, so

0: and stuff like that. I can understand part of it, but if I can sit at my desk with my computer, my mics, come up with an idea for a song, if it elevates somebody or makes somebody feel good, why shouldn't I do it?
1: Yeah, what's the harm?
0: I mean, I'm not hurting anybody. I'm saving money. I asked Suno, this is the genre I want. I'd like to hear this in it. I want some bass drums. I want some heavy beat from the bass guitars. Give it this type of voice or give it that type of voice. Let's make it dark country, or let's make it Christmas music, or let's make it Italian.
1: Right. And you give it the lyrics. You write.
0: I give it the lyrics.
1: So that's all you. That's all original.
0: I give it the lyrics. I do have a joke on one of the things, because you hear Dean Martin's voice come on and say, welcome to the co-pilot lounge, because that's how I smooth out my lyrics and stuff. I use Copilot.
1: Okay.
0: And Copilot's, is an AI. Hi, Frank, how you doing? Are we going to do another song today?
1: Oh, right.
0: It's like the thing knows me, you know?
1: Yeah.
0: But the Copilot lounge, you know, where the drinks are cheap and the haters are cheaper.
1: So you actually wrote a little song about this topic of people sort of dissuading you from doing this because AI is fake or
0: it's
1: whatever.
0: Fake, yeah.
1: And so we're gonna put that song into the show and let people listen to it.
0: Okay.
1: Just so you can express yourself musically.
0: All right. Thank you very much.
1: So this is. So what did you call? What did you name this song?
0: Little Old Songmaker Me.
1: That's it. Okay, so Frank Alger, producer of Little Old Songmaker Me.
2: Well, I was sitting with my laptop, feeling cozy.

If a man wants to make a tune with a smile on his face and a glass in his hand, who are you to tell him no? Go on, go write your angry poem. I'll be over here having a lovely time.

0: So that's just a sample of Frank's music, and of course you'll hear quite a few samples of his music, because he's been a bit prolific and been sending me a lot of his songs, so that, and we've been playing them on WWER, because, well, they're about Colonial Beach, and as you said, there aren't a lot of songs about Colonial Beach, about plenty of other beaches, but it's nice to have some really local content, and that's kind of what we are about at the radio station here, is local stuff, you know, the local weather, the local tides, local information about what the town council is doing or whatever, and what interesting people like Frank are doing, and music about this town.
1: And we just got to get more people to listen like a local.
0: You've done your homework studying up our little catchphrases. Frank, sitting before me, of course, you're almost the spitting image of what one would call Santa Claus. I'm guessing you do that as a retirement job as well.
1: I've been doing that ever since the previous Boy Scout troop in town here. Kitty Norris, who used to be the head librarian at the library here, she asked me to come in for the combination Cub Scout, Boy Scout, Girl Scout Christmas party. But they couldn't get a Santa Claus. And by then I was starting to grow a beard. And of course it was coming out white. So I said I'd do it. And I've been doing it off and on ever since. And then people have been asking, show up at Hawthorne Mercantile, which is in the front of this building. Wendy Short asked me to come in along with the owners and stuff. I do a gig there. I help Karen Self Sullivan out. Dr. Sullivan has the benefit that she runs every year at Christmas time, Pictures with Santa, for the people to bring their pets in.
0: Oh, right.
1: And it's so these pets are adorable as all get out. I mean, you'd have something the size of a Great Dane that wants to curl up in your lap because it thinks it's a lap dog. But, you know, every animal that come in, it's well behaved. Their owners, they're non-fur owners. They have little fur babies. It's fun. And last year I told her, don't worry about paying me, just put it towards the Humane Society.
0: Oh, nice.
1: And I usually show up with my granddaughter. She dresses as an elf. She's been helping me since she was six. Elf Lily. And it's nice to have somebody with you that does that, because in this day and age, a lot of children are a little nervous, even if it's Santa Claus and he looks like the guy that they see all the time as Santa Claus. They're a little twitchy. Lillian gets down on the floor to their level and plays with them and then adjusts it so that I'm in the picture, the kids are in the picture, the elf is in the picture, and the parents can get the picture.
0: Mm.
1: So, you know, it calms the children. You know, not all children are, oh, let's go see Santa Claus. They're
0: right.
1: Like, who is that?
0: Right.
1: You know, so.
0: Strange man with a big beard.
1: We teach our children stranger danger, and somebody dressed all in red and white with a long beard, definitely a stranger.
0: And a little overwhelming, perhaps.
1: Yes, for some of the children it is. And, you know, the children that are 2, 3, 4 years old, it's might be the first time they've actually seen Santa Claus or the Weihnachtsmann, Father Christmas, as I like to call myself. It's something they should long to remember. They'll have pictures. You see the look in their eye, the sparkle, when it finally clicks. And there's nothing more joyful for an adult than to see a child like that. They the wonder in their face that they can't believe it. I even had one the one time the boy, I could hear the boy, like the second one back, and he was saying, I don't think this is the real Santa Claus. But he was talking to his Oma and Opa. The grandmother and grandfather from Germany was visiting here in the States. He was telling Oma in German that I don't think that's the real Weihnachtsmann. Mm. So when he come up, I looked at him, I said, was für ist? So nicht verstehen? Ich ist der Weihnachtsmann. Fräulein Weihnachten und Fräulein Neun, ja.
0: Oh, my.
1: And his jaw dropped. The grandmother leaned in and said, I told you so. So it's fun.
0: Wow. The more you, as you went into that story, all I could think about was Miracle on 34th Street.
1: Well, yeah, that's one of my favorite movies, the original one with Edmund Green.
0: Yeah, oh, that's the only one.
1: And Natalie Wood looked like she was about seven.
0: Yep.
1: And me and Lillian have also done what they did in that one scene where the little girl comes up that can't hear.
0: Hmm.
1: And I know they can't see it on the radio, but...
0: Right. You signed, yeah.
1: Merry Christmas. But
0: there was also the orphan Dutch girl or whatever, and he started speaking to her.
1: Yeah.
0: And so your story is such a parallel to that.
1: Well, stories like that, if you watch them, they are very inspiring. I remember watching that when I was a kid. I've watched it many times since I've been an adult.
0: You mentioned, you talked to this kid in German. You actually greeted me in German when we said hello.
1: Oh, yeah, that's
0: so
1: it's obviously, a slip of the tongue.
0: You're obviously not Italian, as you said, like Dean Martin, but I'm guessing some German heritage there?
1: Yeah. I had one, I think it was great-grandmother, whose last name was Neunemacher.
0: Okay.
1: So that's about as German as you can get. My mother is mostly Irish, Scots, Welsh, and Viking with a smidgen of German in there.
0: I mean, did you have any German speakers in your household that you speak German, or did that come later? You learned it?
1: I learned that basically when I was stationed overseas in Germany in Ramstein.
0: Ah.
1: And it's where I started picking up on the Weihnachtsmann, Father Christmas.
0: Hmm.
1: And there's a different name for Santa Claus. I don't think they started calling him Santa Claus until he got here to the United States. In England, it's Father Christmas.
0: Mm-hmm.
1: And that's why when I dress up, I wear the long robes, not the little short suit.
0: Okay.
1: That's underneath the long robes with the hood.
0: Oh, right. So, that's old, very old school.
1: Well, yeah. It's I actually got my suit from London.
0: Okay.
1: And it was like a third less than it would have cost here in the States, including the shipping. And she made it to my size and made it so it fits. So, it works out sometimes when you stumble onto things.
0: Well, okay. So, songwriter, Santa Claus guy, Walmart greeter, anything else? We're just to wrap it up. Is there anything else you wanted to mention about yourself before we finish up this porch talk?
1: Only that I have a wife that's been putting up with this for years and years and years. We've been married for over 45 years.
0: Oh, congratulations.
1: She's been there all the time. Things come and things go. I don't know if I mentioned it to you before or not, but I'm a 90% disabled vet. That's something she has to put up with. I'm a cranky old man, old fart. but, she's always there. And I'm hopefully always there for her. We have six sons, ranging from age 34, the youngest, to 57 for the oldest. It's a family. That's all I can say. We have fights. We don't have fights. We have this. We have that. It's a typical American family.
0: and you're still obviously very active, which is wonderful.
1: Well, yeah, it doesn't hurt.
0: Active in the community, active with your family. That's what.
1: Not as active as I was before.
0: Oh, of course not.
1: Because both Carol and I were doing scouting here in Colonial Beach, and I think we both have over 25 years in doing it, from Cub Scouts through Weeblos into Boy Scouts. Towards the end, I started a venture crew that was sponsored by the VFW Post. In the venture crew, what makes them different is it's co-ed. I had like six girls and six boys.
0: Okay.
1: And had to go back to more training for that. My daughter-in-law, Karen, was the lead person, lead scouter for the venture crew. And her husband, my son, Trevor, was the assistant. And it was funny because some of the boys go, "Oh, we got a female leader." Well, she says, "Let me introduce the assistant leader." And he walked in uniform. He's a Virginia State Trooper. Mm. So the boys calmed down quite a bit right off the bat. So, yeah. And I had, the six boys are all doing something different. each one of them is a blessing. They say, oh, if I had something to do over again, I'd go. I wouldn't do anything differently. I'm happy with the life I've lived so far. I don't know how much longer I got. You know, nobody does. I mean, a piece of Skylab could fall out of the air.
0: Now that already happened.
1: That already happened. But
0: it missed.
1: Yeah, it's when you're a grandparent, you get to teach your grandchildren things your parents would never think of teaching them.
0: And they probably regret you teaching them that, but
1: oh well,
0: that's the joy of being a grandparent, right? You get to do that.
1: Grandparents' privilege.
0: You get to be naughty.
1: The kids learned the three youngest ones, the granddaughters. They're learning to cook and bake and stuff like that.
0: Oh,
1: because
0: wow.
1: Every time they come over to visit Nanny, they're right there and they're in the kitchen and they're. Of course, she doesn't worry about it because she has the chief. She's the chief cook. I'm the bottle washer. So she cooks, I clean.
0: You get to clean up.
1: So it's been fun. It's been a lot of fun.
0: Well, nice. Frank, it's such a pleasure to meet somebody with so many interests and so much going on and such a cheerleader for Colonial Beach.
1: Well, it needs to be said over and over again. You know, this is a nice little town. It deserves recognition. Most people don't even realize that we have the second largest beach in the state of Virginia. Everybody thinks, oh, Virginia Beach. No, come on to Colonial Beach, you know. You can sit down by dockside and enjoy the atmosphere on the point or off the backside of the Mews or the backside of the riverboat.
0: Mm-hmm.
1: And we put on good fireworks every year. I enjoy them.
0: Yeah, and I love that you inject little snippets about the different company, you know, different businesses and stuff into your songs.
1: It's great. I have friends throughout the town, friends and or acquaintances that I see working very hard.
0: Mm.
1: The Buzz, Great mm-hmm. Coffee, Wendy at Hawthorne Mercantile,
0: mm-hmm.
1: Tracy, she's the new owner of Peddler's Market. I've even got a Christmas song that covers Peddler's Market. They're all over the place. A lot of people do not realize how much the individual citizen of Colonial Beach does. Because they're not looking for pats on the back. They just do it.
0: Yeah, yeah.
1: And it makes a big difference, you know.
0: This town wouldn't be what it is without all the hardworking people.
1: Yeah. Exactly.
0: Yeah.
1: And they do it quietly.
0: Yes.
1: Behind the scenes. It's like being on a set, on a stage. All the work's going on behind the curtain
0: mm-hmm.
1: that you can't see. And that's what all a lot of these citizens in this town are doing. They're working behind the scenes to make the town a better place.
0: Yeah. Yeah.
1: Of course, every once in a while you have somebody that wants to throw a monkey wrench into the works. But, you know, you can pull the monkey wrench out. And
0: You can never keep everybody happy.
1: No.
0: So. Don't even try.
1: That's one thing you can't do.
0: Well, Frank, thank you very much for coming to Porch Talk today on WWER.
1: All right. It was a pleasure. I'm glad to finally meet you in person. And I just hope some of the songs keep going. And if anybody wants, talk to Ted.
0: I didn't even mention. Yeah, so I've certainly had feedback of people being interested in your songs and saying they would like a copy or whatever, or where can I buy it? And it's right now it's an exclusive that you can only hear on the radio station, but we are going to start making the recordings available to the people who support the radio station. So if you support the radio station financially, we will make the songs available to you as a thank you.
1: There you go. He made you the offer. All you got to do is accept it.
0: All right, Frank.
1: He made you an offer you can't refuse. Give me a break here. You know what I mean? Hey. Sorry.
0: It's okay. It's all right.
1: We can always edit it out.
0: All right. No, we can leave that right in there. Frank, thank you very much.
1: Okay.
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2: Here's the extended National Weather Service forecast for Colonial Beach. An extreme heat warning is in effect until 8 p.m. this evening. For Independence Day, a chance of afternoon showers and storms, sunny with a high of 95 and heat index values as high as 104. Saturday night, a chance of showers and storms before midnight, gradually becoming mostly clear with a low of 76. Sunday, sunny with a high of 92 and heat index values as high as 102. Monday, afternoon showers and storms likely, mostly cloudy with a high of 86. Tuesday, a chance of afternoon showers and storms, partly sunny with a high of 81. Wednesday, partly sunny with a high of 82. Thursday, a chance of showers and storms, partly sunny with a high of 85. And for Friday, a chance of showers and storms, mostly sunny with a high of 87. The polycap for Saturday is expected to be high for grasses. That's your extended local forecast from Colonial Beach Community Radio.
3: Here are the tides as reported for the Potomac at Colonial Beach for Saturday. High tides at 6:22 a.m. and 6:53 p.m. Low tides at 12:23 p.m. For Sunday, high tides at 7:06 a.m. and 7:33 p.m. Low tides at 12:40 a.m. and 12:58 p.m. That's the weather and tides from WWER.
4: 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On Saturday, July 4th, Happy Independence Day. 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DJ CJ at 5. 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There will be a livestock and garden swap at St. Peter's in Oak Grove. 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Dockside has brunch starting at 10. CB Brewing will have live music with Scenic Roots from 2 to 5. 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

now. The distant red neon shivered in the heat. 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I followed the sound of a jukebox coming from up the levee. All of a sudden, I could hear somebody whistling from right behind me.

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The fields are empty, abandoned 59 Chevy. Laying in the back seat, listening to Little Willie John. Yeah, it's when time stood still. 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

0: Wait, did you hear that?
1: Oh, this is sure stirring up some ghosts for me. She said there's one thing you gotta learn, is not to be afraid of it. I said, no, I like it. I like it, it's good. She said, you like it now, but you'll learn to love it later.

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2: Here's the National Weather Service forecast for Colonial Beach. An extreme heat warning is in effect until 8 p.m. this evening. For Independence Day, a chance of afternoon showers and storms, sunny with a high of 95 and heat index values as high as 104. Saturday night, a chance of showers and storms before midnight, gradually becoming mostly clear with a low of 76. And for Sunday, sunny with a high of 92 and heat index values as high as 102. The pollen count for Saturday is expected to be high for grasses. That's your local forecast from Colonial Beach Community Radio.
0: Here are the tides as reported for the Potomac at Colonial Beach for Saturday. High tides at 6:22 a.m. and 6:53 p.m. Low tides at 12:23 p.m. For Sunday, high tides at 7:06 a.m. and 7:33 p.m. Low tides at 12:40 a.m. and 12:58 p.m. That's the weather and tides from WWER.
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4: 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We appreciate you. This hour, we're just going to do a little bit of everything. We got some Allman Brothers, we got some Derek and the Dominoes, a little Arlen Roth and Jack Pearson, and some Doors. So let's get this gig started with the Nighthawks. Mark Wenner and the Nighthawks have been around a long time. They're right out of the D.C. area. They're actually coming to Colonial Beach in July. Check their website, thenighthawks.com. And we're going to start out with one of my favorite songs by them called Living the Blues.

right. This next song, I Love the Life I Live by Greg Allman, is a great song. It's actually on his last studio album, Southern Blood. And I have to say, I went to the documentary down in Alexandria, Virginia, called The Music of My Soul. And if you're an Allman Brothers fan, definitely check it out. I heard it's on Amazon Prime as well now. But what a great documentary. I saw some footage I'd never seen before, photos, and just hearing Greg talk and, you know, just about his life story coming from him. It's a really great documentary. So if you get the chance, please watch it. And this song is called I Love the Life I Live. I even have this song tattooed on my leg. All right, dig it.

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Well, I know my little baby,

0: 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And I just can't keep on dying.
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2: 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Actually came out in 1940 with Big Bill Bronzy. 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
1: All right. Y'all ready for some Backdoor Man? You know, that's a classic. Great song. Howlin' Wolf did it originally back in 1961, and The Doors took it to a different level in 1967. So let's rock it.

right. What do you all think of Grand Funk Railroad? I have to say I've been a fan since I was a youngin', like way back in the early 70s. I remember buying the Grand Funk Live album and just jamming on it, me and my brother. Also, they had the Red album come out, which is just as good, 1969. You ever get a chance, go down the rabbit hole at Grand Funk Railroad. There definitely were some talented cats. Mark Farner is still out there jamming. This song is Highfalutin' Woman. Dig it.

XO cognac, that is. And it goes right to your head. Yes, it do. How well do I know?

right, that last song was by Buddy Guy. It's called Cognac. And if you get a chance, Buddy Guy is out on tour. It's amazing. He's 89 years old. If you get a chance to go see him, oh, gosh, if you love the blues, you got to go see Buddy Guy. So check the website. And also on that song, Cognac, it also had Jeff Beck and Keith Richards on it. And on this closing of our set, we're going to play Hide Your Love by the Rolling Stones, a great blues song. It's off this album, Goat's Head Soup. So thank you all very much for listening. I just want to give you a little tickler. We're planning on our next show to be highlighting the Allman Brothers. I'm planning on getting together with Jack Pearson of the Allman Brothers and doing an impromptu interview with him. So we'll keep you posted on all that. Thank you again for listening. Have a happy 4th of July. This is Tracy Girls signing off with James. We love you, and thanks for listening. Take care out there. Mm-hmm.

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2: Here's the extended National Weather Service forecast for Colonial Beach. An extreme heat warning is in effect until 8 p.m. this evening. For Independence Day, a chance of afternoon showers and storms, sunny with a high of 95 and heat index values as high as 104. Saturday night, a chance of showers and storms before midnight, gradually becoming mostly clear with a low of 76. Sunday, sunny with a high of 92 and heat index values as high as 102. Monday, afternoon showers and storms likely, mostly cloudy with a high of 86. Tuesday, a chance of afternoon showers and storms, partly sunny with a high of 81. Wednesday, partly sunny with a high of 82. Thursday, a chance of showers and storms, partly sunny with a high of 85. And for Friday, a chance of showers and storms, mostly sunny with a high of 87. The pollen count for Saturday is expected to be high for grasses. That's your extended local forecast from Colonial Beach Community Radio.
3: Here are the tides as reported for the Potomac at Colonial Beach for Saturday. High tides at 6:22 a.m. and 6:53 p.m. Low tides at 12:23 p.m. For Sunday, high tides at 7:06 a.m. and 7:33 p.m. Low tides at 12:40 a.m. and 12:58 p.m. That's the weather and tides from WWER.
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0: 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I'm going to play two 45 RPM records, one from the 50s and one from the 60s. Enjoy!
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1: Here's the National Weather Service forecast for Colonial Beach. An extreme heat warning is in effect until 8 p.m. this evening. For Independence Day, a chance of afternoon showers and storms, sunny with a high of 95 and heat index values as high as 104. Saturday night, a chance of showers and storms before midnight, gradually becoming mostly clear with a low of 76. And for Sunday, sunny with a high of 92 and heat index values as high as 102. The pollen count for Saturday is expected to be high for grasses. That's your local forecast from Colonial Beach Community Radio.
2: Here are the tides as reported for the Potomac at Colonial Beach for Saturday. High tides at 6:22 a.m. and 6:53 p.m. Low tides at 12:23 p.m. For Sunday, high tides at 7:06 a.m. and 7:33 p.m. Low tides at 12:40 a.m. and 12:58 p.m. That's the weather and tides from WWER.
3: 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On Saturday, July 4th, Happy Independence Day. The Ice House has breakfast 8:30 to 11. 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DJ CJ at 5. Fireworks on Monroe Bay will start at dark. There will be a livestock and garden swap at St. Peter's in Oak Grove. CB Brewing will have live music by the Chauncey Fortune Band from 6 to 9. 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Dockside has brunch starting at 10. CB Brewing will have live music with Scenic Roots from 2 to 5. 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
2: Here's the extended National Weather Service forecast for Colonial Beach. An extreme heat warning is in effect until 8 p.m. this evening. For Independence Day, a chance of afternoon showers and storms, sunny with a high of 95 and heat index values as high as 104. Saturday night, a chance of showers and storms before midnight, gradually becoming mostly clear with a low of 76. Sunday, sunny with a high of 92 and heat index values as high as 102. Monday, afternoon showers and storms likely, mostly cloudy with a high of 86. Tuesday, a chance of afternoon showers and storms, partly sunny with a high of 81. Wednesday, partly sunny with a high of 82. Thursday, a chance of showers and storms, partly sunny with a high of 85. And for Friday, a chance of showers and storms, mostly sunny with a high of 87. The polycap for Saturday is expected to be high for grasses. That's your extended local forecast from Colonial Beach Community Radio.
0: Here are the tides as reported for the Potomac at Colonial Beach for Saturday. High tides at 6:22 a.m. and 6:53 p.m. Low tides at 12:23 p.m. For Sunday, high tides at 7:06 a.m. and 7:33 p.m. Low tides at 12:40 a.m. and 12:58 p.m. That's the weather and tides from WWER.
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'cause I'm a country boy. 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Up city streets, down winding roads.

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2: Here's the National Weather Service forecast for Colonial Beach. An extreme heat warning is in effect until 8 p.m. this evening. For Independence Day, a chance of afternoon showers and storms, sunny with a high of 95 and heat index values as high as 104. Saturday night, a chance of showers and storms before midnight, gradually becoming mostly clear with a low of 76. And for Sunday, sunny with a high of 92 and heat index values as high as 102. The pollen count for Saturday is expected to be high for grasses. That's your local forecast from Colonial Beach Community Radio.
3: Here are the tides as reported for the Potomac at Colonial Beach for Saturday. High tides at 6:22 a.m. and 6:53 p.m. Low tides at 12:23 p.m. For Sunday, high tides at 7:06 a.m. and 7:33 p.m. Low tides at 12:40 a.m. and 12:58 p.m. That's the weather and tides from WWER.
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2: Here's the extended National Weather Service forecast for Colonial Beach. An extreme heat warning is in effect until 8 p.m. this evening. For Independence Day, a chance of afternoon showers and storms, sunny with a high of 95 and heat index values as high as 104. Saturday night, a chance of showers and storms before midnight, gradually becoming mostly clear with a low of 76. Sunday, sunny with a high of 92 and heat index values as high as 102. Monday, afternoon showers and storms likely, mostly cloudy with a high of 86. Tuesday, a chance of afternoon showers and storms, partly sunny with a high of 81. Wednesday, partly sunny with a high of 82. Thursday, a chance of showers and storms, partly sunny with a high of 85. And for Friday, a chance of showers and storms, mostly sunny with a high of 87. The polycab for Saturday is expected to be high for grasses. That's your extended local forecast from Colonial Beach Community Radio.
3: Here are the tides as reported for the Potomac at Colonial Beach for Saturday. High tides at 6:22 a.m. and 6:53 p.m. Low tides at 12:23 p.m. For Sunday, high tides at 7:06 a.m. and 7:33 p.m. Low tides at 12:40 a.m. and 12:58 p.m. That's the weather and tides from WWER.
4: 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Paula will be doing Hatha Yoga at the Colonial Beach Community Center from 10 to 11. 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On Saturday, July 4th, Happy Independence Day. The Ice House has breakfast, 8:30 to 11. 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DJ CJ at 5. Fireworks on Monroe Bay will start at dark. There will be a livestock and garden swap at St. Peter's in Oak Grove. CB Brewing will have live music by the Chauncey Fortune Band from 6 to 9. Sunday, July 5th. The Ice House has breakfast, 8:30 to 11. 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Dockside has brunch starting at 10. CB Brewing will have live music with Scenic Roots from 2 to 5. 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
2: Here's the National Weather Service forecast for Colonial Beach. For Saturday night, a chance of showers and storms before midnight, gradually becoming mostly clear with a low of 76. Sunday, sunny with a high of 92 and heat index values as high as 102. And for Sunday night, showers and storms likely after midnight, mostly cloudy with a low of 77. The pollen count for Sunday is expected to be high for grasses. That's your local forecast from Colonial Beach Community Radio.
3: Here are the tides as reported for the Potomac at Colonial Beach. For Saturday, high tides at 6:22 a.m. and 6:53 p.m., low tides at 12:23 p.m. For Sunday, high tides at 7:06 a.m. and 7:33 p.m., low tides at 12:40 a.m. and 12:58 p.m. That's the weather and tides from WWER.
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3: Here's the extended National Weather Service forecast for Colonial Beach. An extreme heat warning is in effect until 8 p.m. this evening. For Independence Day, a chance of afternoon showers and storms, sunny with a high of 95 and heat index values as high as 104. Saturday night, a chance of showers and storms before midnight, gradually becoming mostly clear with a low of 76. Sunday, sunny with a high of 92 and heat index values as high as 102. Monday, afternoon showers and storms likely, mostly cloudy with a high of 86. Tuesday, a chance of afternoon showers and storms, partly sunny with a high of 81. Wednesday, partly sunny with a high of 82. Thursday, a chance of showers and storms, partly sunny with a high of 85. And for Friday, a chance of showers and storms, mostly sunny with a high of 87. The pollen count for Saturday is expected to be high for grasses. That's your extended local forecast from Colonial Beach Community Radio.
4: Here are the tides as reported for the Potomac at Colonial Beach for Saturday. High tides at 6:22 a.m. and 6:53 p.m. Low tides at 12:23 p.m. For Sunday, high tides at 7:06 a.m. and 7:33 p.m. Low tides at 12:40 a.m. and 12:58 p.m. That's the weather and tides from WWER.
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7: The United Methodist Church has exercise time on Mondays, Wednesdays, and Fridays at 9 a.m. in the Fellowship Hall of the Church, 1 Washington Avenue in Colonial Beach. 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

0: equal pay, equal rights. 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Thanks again for shining a light on the women that work from 9 to 5.
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2: Here's the National Weather Service forecast for Colonial Beach. For Saturday night, a chance of showers and storms before midnight, gradually becoming mostly clear with a low of 76. Sunday, sunny with a high of 92 and heat index values as high as 102. And for Sunday night, showers and storms likely after midnight, mostly cloudy with a low of 77. The pollen count for Sunday is expected to be high for grasses. That's your local forecast from Colonial Beach Community Radio.
3: Here are the tides as reported for the Potomac at Colonial Beach. For Saturday, high tides at 6:22 a.m. and 6:53 p.m., low tides at 12:23 p.m. For Sunday, high tides at 7:06 a.m. and 7:33 p.m., low tides at 12:40 a.m. and 12:58 p.m. That's the weather and tides from WWER.
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Welcome aboard to the Grooveyard Show with usually the daddy of the radio, Ken Carpenter, rocking and bobbing along for the next hour with music from 50, 60, 70 years ago. Yes, the golden age of rock and roll, the birth of rock and roll, the 50s and the 60s. So glad to have you with us. Tell your friends, fasten your seatbelts, and get ready for an hour of great music on the Grooveyard Show on WVUR. And we're going to start off with a couple of requests unrelated to the theme of our show, because we've been playing requests at the end of the show, and I always run out of time and don't get to them. So we're going to send some love, the group that is, the LA group, love to Fern in Colonial Beach right here. By request, my little red book. Starting off the festivities here on the Grooveyard.

0: from Los Angeles, Arthur Lee on lead vocals and the brains of the band. The name of the band is Love. They scraped the top 40 with a song in 1966 called Seven and Seven Is. This was their first release, My Little Red Book. Did well in L.A., not pretty well in the rest of the country. Let's play one more by Love before we move on to our next request here on the Grooveyard. This is a rare one by them from December 66. It's entitled She Comes in Colors.
1: A thought in my head, I think, of something to do. Expressions tell everything.

A rare one, the band Love from Los Angeles here on the Ken Carpenter Show, The Groovy Art by Request. And here's another request, another rare one, actually. The group is not so rare, Moody Blues. They had a slew of hits in the mostly 70s and 80s, but a few in the late 60s. This song was not a hit, and it featured Denny Lane on lead vocals. As we go back to 1966, this is by request going out to Alan in Las Vegas, Nevada. Stop is the name of this tune. You say we play it here on the Groovy Yard.

My request from 1966, Stop, the music of the Moody Blues here on the Ken Carpenter Show, and we're sending that out by request to Alan in Las Vegas, Nevada. Now let's continue with our show. Our theme is summer. 2 weeks ago we played a bunch of summer songs, and we had a few more left in the library, so we thought we'd do another session of songs about summer. Nice alliteration there, huh? 1959, here's Jerry Keller to sing. Here comes

0: and last.
1: One of my favorite summer songs, Here Comes Summer, Jerry Keller from 1959. He is now 89 years old and still around, still performs from time to time. How about that? It's the Grooveyard Show with Ken Carpenter as we do songs about summer. Now this next group, I hate the name of the group, Jamestown Massacre. What kind of name is that for a group? They had a hit in 1972. Their lead singer was a guy known as Dave Bickler. Who is Dave Bickler? Well, turns out he was the lead singer for the band Survivor, who had numerous hits from 1978 to 1983, including a number one hit called Eye of the Tiger. So here is Dave Bickler singing with the misnamed group Jamestown Massacre and Summer Sun, as we play summer songs here on the Grooveyard with Ken Carpenter.

0: Johnny Rivers from 1967 Summer Rain. And we heard before that Summer Sun. Now we're going to hear Summer Nights, the music of Marianne Faithfull, as we continue playing the music of the 50s and the 60s here on the Grooveyard.
1: Winter

Another beautiful tune from the Groove Yard. Summer Nights, Marianne Faithfull here on the Ken Carpenter Show. Thanks for joining me. In 1959, there was a movie called Theme from a Summer Place, and it was starring Sandra Dee and Tony Donahue. It was a big, theme song was a big hit for Percy Faith in 1959. And in 1965, the Letterman did a version. They added some vocals. So here's the Letterman's version from 1965 on the Groove Yard.

Another souvenir from yesteryear here on the Goofy Art Show with Ken Carpenter on 88.1 WWER and WWER.org. Let's slip one more summer song in before we take a break.

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Kicking off part two of the Ken Carpenter Feud here on WWER 88.1. It's the Pixies 3. They hail from Hanover, Pennsylvania, the potato chip capital of the world. And that song was from 1964 called It's Summertime USA. And we continue with summertime music here. It does feel a little bit like summertime, doesn't it? Well, what an understatement that is.

0: Beautiful Ditty Around Our City from 1963, a million seller by Robin Ward, Wonderful Summer. She was also uncredited singing in the Partridge Family TV show, where actually studio musicians played all the instruments, sang all the vocals, and the Partridge Family themselves only lip-synced on TV. So you heard her, but she was uncredited in the Partridge Family. Here on the Ken Carpenter Show, we're doing summertime tunes, and let's take a little pause for the cause, tell you about this great radio station, which has been around for a while now, by golly, broadcasting from Colonial Beach to the entire world on 88.1 and on WWER.org. 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We appreciate it, and if you do that, we'll never, never have to play annoying commercials on the air like, well, like this one.
1: Yes, you all recognize the saloon song from The Floating Prince by Stein. Now, here's the lilting revenge duet from Il Vino Confuso.
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3: 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Oh, il morte!
1: Isn't that beautiful? It's by a great Italian composer. Yes, he's dead now, but lives on in stereo hi-fi. On this 12-inch record album of 40 great unclaimed melodies. Yes, friends, if you were to go into a record store and ask for them, they would think you were crazy. Hello, I'm Don Giovanni, and I'm proud to speak for the Musical Heritage Surplus Club of Hong Kong. Wouldn't you like to raise the level of your home? Bring your family closer together around the hi-fi, listening to such immoral pieces of art like Bidet's The Fountain or the Duke's Duet from Il Schizofreno. Yes, friends, if you act now, we'll include at absolutely no cost to anyone this collection of 40 familiar sound effects. Who can forget? And remember, and well, friends, they're all yours. Yes, siree, friends, and if you act in time, we'll throw in this three-record boxed bonanza of timeless big band hymns. Titles like In a Persian Melon, My Spanish Suitcase, The Happy Plunderer, Waltz for Three People, and the Hawaiian Hallucination Song. A cultural landslide to fill your home entertainment center. Right now, to this address.
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5: 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The blast of the blast.

Ronnie Dove from 1966, Happy Summer Days here in the Groove Yard, as we play songs about summer. You're listening to the Groove Yard, music of the 50s and the 60s, right here on 88.1 WWER. Thanks for listening.

Sly and the Family Stone, Hot Fun in the Summertime from San Francisco, formed by Sly Stone, who started out as a DJ on KSOL 1450 on the dial in San Francisco, and had a musical group in the late 60s that had a slew of hits. More summertime music here on the Groove Yard with the Stimulators, Warm Summer Nights.

The Stimulators, Warm Summer Nights on the Ken Carpenter Show. That's a rare one. Here's an interesting group from Kent, England, Vanity Fair. They are a two-hit wonder. They had Hitchin' a Ride and Early in the Morning, great songs. And then they tried to follow those successful tunes up with some more music, which was musically valid, musically well done, but chart-wise, just didn't got it. So here's a rare one by Vanity Fair, one of their last releases, called Summer Morning on the Grooveyard.

a pretty ditty around our city. I remember summer morning, Vanity Fair on the Ken Carpenter Show, and that's about it. We have time for one more song, and we'll go back to San Francisco for this group entitled It's a Beautiful Day. And with that, we sign off until next week. Ken Carpenter saying thank you so much for listening. We really appreciate it. And bye, Sickle, for now. Take care. Enjoy the music of It's a Beautiful Day and Hot Summer Day as we wrap up the show. Good night, everybody.

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2: Here's the extended National Weather Service forecast for Colonial Beach. An extreme heat warning is in effect until 8 p.m. this evening. For Independence Day, a chance of afternoon showers and storms, sunny with a high of 95 and heat index values as high as 104. Saturday night, a chance of showers and storms before midnight, gradually becoming mostly clear with a low of 76. Sunday, sunny with a high of 92 and heat index values as high as 102. Monday, afternoon showers and storms likely, mostly cloudy with a high of 86. Tuesday, a chance of afternoon showers and storms, partly sunny with a high of 81. Wednesday, partly sunny with a high of 82. Thursday, a chance of showers and storms, partly sunny with a high of 85. And for Friday, a chance of showers and storms, mostly sunny with a high of 87. The pollen count for Saturday is expected to be high for grasses. That's your extended local forecast from Colonial Beach Community Radio.
3: Here are the tides as reported for the Potomac at Colonial Beach for Saturday. High tides at 6:22 a.m. and 6:53 p.m. Low tides at 12:23 p.m. For Sunday, high tides at 7:06 a.m. and 7:33 p.m. Low tides at 12:40 a.m. and 12:58 p.m. That's the weather and tides from WWER.
4: 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Paul will be doing Hatha Yoga at the Colonial Beach Community Center from 10 to 11. CB Brewing has Pint Night from 5 to 7. The town fireworks display will start at dusk. On Saturday, July 4th, Happy Independence Day. The Ice House has breakfast, 8:30 to 11. 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DJ CJ at 5. 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There will be a livestock and garden swap at St. Peter's in Oak Grove. CB Brewing will have live music by the Chauncey Fortune Band from 6 to 9. Sunday, July 5th, the Ice House has breakfast, 8:30 to 11. 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Dockside has brunch starting at 10. CB Brewing will have live music with Scenic Roots from 2 to 5. 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